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3: Let's get the party started. See you at the bar, you was hardly talking. That's when I knew that your heart was starring. Friends to lovers need a part to star in. Like, wait, babe, let me

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1: Yo, Bulgaria, it's Teddy Swims. Please keep watching and listening to my tracks on City for a chance to see me live in Berlin. Can't wait to see you there.
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1: Yo, Bulgaria, it's Teddy Swims. Please keep watching and listening to my tracks on City for a chance to see me live in Berlin. Can't wait to see you there.
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1: Yo, Bulgaria, it's Teddy Swims. Please keep watching and listening to my tracks on City for a chance to see me live in Berlin. Can't wait to see you there.
0: Искаш ли да слушаш на живо този хит?

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1: Yo, Bulgaria, it's Teddy Swims. Please keep watching and listening to my tracks on City for a chance to see me live in Berlin. Can't wait to see you there.
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1: Yo, Bulgaria, it's Teddy Swims. Please keep watching and listening to my tracks on City for a chance to see me live in Berlin. Can't wait to see you there.
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1: Yo, Bulgaria, it's Teddy Swims. Please keep watching and listening to my tracks on City for a chance to see me live in Berlin. Can't wait to see you there.
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1: 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Please keep watching and listening to my tracks on City for a chance to see me live in Berlin. 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
1: 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Please keep watching and listening to my tracks on City for a chance to see me live in Berlin. Can't wait to see you there.
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1: 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Please keep watching and listening to my tracks on City for a chance to see me live in Berlin. Can't wait to see you there.
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You ease my mind, you make everything feel fine. Worry about those comments, I'm way too numb, yeah. It's way too dumb, yeah.